0: Radio Folk. Plavba na folkové vlně.
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I call a fool and bet him half my bluff, it worked on certain guy, but he kept his race and laid it on his bet. He raised me, I raised him, the blind luck, I'm gonna sink us for a final call, he didn't raise the bet. I said, ace is full, how about you? Said, okay, in a minute, okay. But